crazy just happened. You know this song, Lose Myself Tonight, is one of my favorite songs with Alesso and One Republic with Ryan Tedder. And it happened that Ryan Tedder is here tonight.

0: Okay, so right before I go, I have another surprise that no one knows about. We've been working together, and we're going to do our brand new record today. We're going to do it together for the very, very first time. I never played this record to anyone, but, you know, if there's one place I want to start it, it's here at Ultra. With you, the real people, you know? You ready for this? And also, you should know, we're filming the fucking music video with you tonight.
1: Ready? Let's go.

Ryan Tanner, One Republic, David Guetta, we love you! 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
2: 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Thank you very much. Okay, introducing the one and only. Could you make some noise, show some love for the most beautiful Harriet Jackson in the place, please? Let's go. Straight to business, straight to work. Nice and easy for us, a nice session. DJ Mag HQ, we're going in.

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Don't look so confused, man. Signal the DJ. It's okay. He knows. 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

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Yeah, what are you saying? Yeah. 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Type one. The community rolling deep. 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

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Salute, salute. Yeah. 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Let me see that some energy, energy. 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

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Let's go again. 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

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Harry, what's next? 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
1: 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Kid is in the jungle.
0: I ain't talking to Big Bad Dan.
1: Kid is in the jungle. Kid is in the jungle. Kid is in the jungle. Kid is in the jungle. Kid is in the jungle. Kid is in the jungle. 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

0: 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One more time around. Let's go. DJ, pull up the tune, burn up the room, straight to the DJ. Pull up the tune, burn up the room, straight to the DJ. Pull up the tune, burn up the room, straight to the DJ. Big back, flow down. Kill it to the jungle. Front row, middle row, back cross, side row, your toes. Watch out.
1: Kid is in the jungle. Kid is in the jungle. Kid is in the jungle. Kid is in the jungle. Kid is in the jungle. Kid is in the jungle. Kid is in the jungle. Kid is in the jungle. 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
0: Let's go with your toes. With your toes, ready to bounce.
1: Kid is in the jungle.
0: Y'all ready to bounce? DJ Mack HQ ready.

0: Yes, indeed.
1: Pull up the tomb and up the home
0: straight to the DJ. Pull up the tomb and up the home. 28 degrees of rising downstairs right now. We're rolling. Big up the Type 1 community. 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
2: Kid is in the jungle. Kid is in the jungle. Kid is in the jungle. Kid is in the jungle. Kid is in the jungle. 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
0: Kid is in the jungle.

0: Rude boy thing, I'm not ramping. 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
1: No ramping, a lot, no ramping, no ramping.
0: Rude boy thing, I'm not rude boy thing, I'm not rude boy thing, I'm not rude boy thing, I'm not rude boy thing, I'm not rude boy thing.
1: No time for the ramping, no lump check, no lump check. 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
1: ramping. 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
1: You ready for this one rolling in?
0: Rude boy thing, I'm not ramping. 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
1: Yo, ready, ready. DJ Bank HQ, you ready? Hey! Come on!
2: Yes! Rent, rent, rent, rent.

Yes, indeed. Ladies and gents, guys and girls, we've got one more for the most amazing Harriet Jackson. Got to say a big, big shout. Hold on. Before we play the last one, we've got to say a big shout to the Type 1 community crew. Salute. Big, big shout to the family. Big shout to DJ Mag HQ family. And a big shout to everybody who turned up today. Thank you so much for representing. Yeah? And finally, could you make some noise one more time for the most amazing Harriet Jackson, if you please?

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This is the story of dreams enabled by technology.

0: is the story of women who hear music in their heads.
1: Yes, indeed. One more time, if you please, for Harriet Jackson.
2: Everyone make some noise for Harriet. Just want to say a massive thank you to everyone for coming down. We are Type 1 Community. Big thank you for DJ Mag for having us tonight, and massive thank you to Harriet for playing. You can follow us on Instagram at Type 1 Community. Yeah, we can't wait to see you guys more. And yeah, thanks for coming down.
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0: bad. 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
1: Yeah, it does kind of suck. Hey, I know this after-hours place over a couple blocks off Cermak.
0: Yeah.
1: You hit it?
0: Hells yeah.

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Kitty Menda

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0: 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And the now is blissful. 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
1: Well, before electronic music, the world was a boring place. For thousands and millions of years, mankind has been searching for electronic music.

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Oh my God.